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2: We'll dip down to about 62 tonight under clear skies, north winds 10 to 15 miles per hour. Ample sunshine expected tomorrow. High temperatures reach up to 82. Clear skies tomorrow night, lows of a low around 60. Bright sunshine and dry Sunday and Monday, mid 80s, Sunday, upper 80s by Monday. From the cool 103.5 Weather Center, I'm meteorologist Laura Lockwood. Currently 79.
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3: We'll get down to about 62 tonight under clear skies, north winds 10 to 15 miles per hour. Ample sunshine expected tomorrow. High temperatures reach up to 82. Clear skies tomorrow night, lows of allow for on 60. Bright sunshine and dry Sunday and Monday, mid 80s, Sunday upper 80s by Monday. From the cool 103.5 Weather Center, I'm meteorologist Laura Lockwood. Currently 79.
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3: Rolls up aloft around 62 tonight under clear skies. Winds out of the north, 10 to 15 miles per hour. Sunny skies tomorrow. High temperatures reach up to 82. Clear skies tomorrow night, lows around 60. Ample sunshine and dry Sunday and Monday, mid-80s. Sunday, upper 80s by Monday. From the cool 103.5 Weather Center, I'm meteorologist Laura Lockwood. Right now, 75.
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5: Will double off around 62 tonight under clear skies. Winds out of the north, 10 to 15 miles per hour. Sunny skies tomorrow. High temperatures reach up to 82. Clear skies tomorrow night. Lows around 60. Ample sunshine and dry. Sunday and Monday, mid 80s. Sunday, upper 80s by Monday. From the cool 103.5 Weather Center, I'm meteorologist Laura Lockwood. Right now, 75.
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2: Will double off around 62 tonight under clear skies. Winds out of the north, 10 to 15 miles per hour. Sunny skies tomorrow. High temperatures reach up to 82. Clear skies tomorrow night, lows around 60. Ample sunshine and dry, Sunday and Monday, mid-80s, Sunday, upper 80s, by Monday. From the cool 103.5 Weather Center, I'm meteorologist Laura Lockwood. Right now, it's 73 degrees.
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7: We'll double off around 62 tonight under clear skies. Winds out of the north, 10 to 15 miles per hour. Sunny skies tomorrow. High temperatures reach up to 82. Clear skies tomorrow night. Lows around 60. Ample sunshine and dry Sunday and Monday. Mid-80s. Sunday, upper 80s by Monday. From the cool 103.5 Weather Center, I'm meteorologist Laura Lockwood. Right now, it's 73 degrees.
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2: We'll double off around 62 tonight under clear skies. Winds out of the north, 10 to 15 miles per hour. Sunny skies tomorrow. High temperatures reach up to 82. Clear skies tomorrow night. Lows around 60. Ample sunshine and dry Sunday and Monday. Mid 80s. Sunday, upper 80s by Monday. From the cool 103.5 Weather Center, I'm meteorologist Laura Lockwood. Currently 70.
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3: Rules of law around 62 tonight, under clear skies, winds out of the north, 10 to 15 miles per hour. Sunny skies tomorrow, high temperatures reach up to 82. Clear skies tomorrow night, lows around 60. Ample sunshine and dry, Sunday and Monday, mid-80s, Sunday, upper 80s, by Monday. From the cool 103.5 Weather Center, I'm meteorologist Laura Lockwood. Currently, 70.
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1: We'll double off around 62 tonight under clear skies. Winds out of the north, 10 to 15 miles per hour. Sunny skies tomorrow. High temperatures reach up to 82. Clear skies tomorrow night. Lows around 60. Ample sunshine and dry Sunday and Monday. Mid-80s. Sunday, upper 80s by Monday. From the cool 103.5 Weather Center, I'm meteorologist Laura Lockwood. Currently 68.
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4: Rolls up aloft around 62 tonight under clear skies. Winds out of the north, 10 to 15 miles per hour. Sunny skies tomorrow. High temperatures reach up to 82. Clear skies tomorrow night. Lows around 60. Ample sunshine and dry Sunday and Monday. Mid 80s. Sunday, upper 80s by Monday. From the cool 103.5 Weather Center, I'm meteorologist Laura Lockwood. Currently 68.
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3: 62 overnight under clear skies, northerly winds, 8 to 15 miles per hour. Clear skies again Saturday, high temperatures reach up to 82. Saturday night, 60. Ample sunshine and dry, Sunday and Monday, mid-80s, Sunday, upper 80s by Monday. On the Cool 103.5 Weather Center, powered by Weatherology, I'm staff meteorologist Laura Lockwood. Right now, 66.
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1: 62 overnight under clear skies, northerly winds, 8 to 15 miles per hour. Clear skies again Saturday, high temperatures reach up to 82. Saturday night, 60. Ample sunshine and dry, Sunday and Monday, mid-80s, Sunday, upper 80s, by Monday. From the Cool 103.5 Weather Center, powered by Weatherology, I'm staff meteorologist Laura Lockwood. Right now, 66.
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1: 62 overnight under clear skies, northerly winds, 8 to 15 miles per hour. Clear skies again Saturday, high temperatures reach up to 82. Saturday night, 60. Ample sunshine and dry, Sunday and Monday, mid-80s, Sunday, upper 80s, by Monday. From the cool 103.5 Weather Center, powered by Weatherology, I'm staff meteorologist Laura Lockwood. Right now, it's 64 degrees.
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3: 62 overnight under clear skies, northerly winds 8 to 15 miles per hour. Clear skies again Saturday, high temperatures reach up to 82. Saturday night, 60. Ample sunshine and dry, Sunday and Monday, mid-80s, Sunday, upper 80s, by Monday. On the cool 103.5 Weather Center, powered by Weatherology, I'm staff meteorologist Laura Lockwood. Right now, it's 64 degrees.
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2: Lows level off around 62. Overnight, under clear skies, winds out of the north, 8 to 15 miles per hour. Bright sunshine expected again. Saturday, daytime highs approaching 82. Clear skies, Saturday night, lows level off around 60. From the cool 103.5 Weather Center, powered by Weatherology, I'm staff meteorologist Jennifer Wojcicki. Right now, 63.
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3: Lows level off around 62. Overnight, under clear skies, winds out of the north, 8 to 15 miles per hour. Bright sunshine expected again. Saturday, daytime highs approaching 82. Clear skies, Saturday night, lows level off around 60. From the cool 103.5 Weather Center, powered by Weatherology, I'm staff meteorologist Jennifer Wojcicki. Right now, 63.
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3: Lows level off around 62. Overnight, under clear skies, winds out of the north, 8 to 15 miles per hour. Bright sunshine expected again. Saturday, daytime highs approaching 82. Clear skies, Saturday night, lows level off around 60. From the cool 103.5 Weather Center, powered by Weatherology, I'm staff meteorologist Jennifer Vujitsky. Right now, 63.
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3: Lows level off around 62. Overnight, under clear skies, winds out of the north, 8 to 15 miles per hour. Bright sunshine expected again. Saturday, daytime highs approaching 82. Clear skies, Saturday night, lows level off around 60. From the cool 103.5 Weather Center, powered by Weatherology, I'm staff meteorologist Jennifer Wojcicki. Right now, 63.
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3: Lows level off around 62. Overnight, under clear skies, winds out of the north, 8 to 15 miles per hour. Bright sunshine expected again. Saturday, daytime highs approaching 82. Clear skies, Saturday night, lows level off around 60. From the cool 103.5 Weather Center, powered by Weatherology, I'm staff meteorologist Jennifer Vujicic. Right now, 63.
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2: Lows level off around 62. Overnight, under clear skies, winds out of the north, 8 to 15 miles per hour. Bright sunshine expected again. Saturday, daytime highs approaching 82. Clear skies, Saturday night, lows level off around 60. From the cool 103.5 Weather Center, powered by Weatherology, I'm staff meteorologist Jennifer Wojcicki. Right now, 63.
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3: Ample sunshine expected today, with daytime highs approaching 82. Northerly winds 10 to 15 miles per hour. Clear skies tonight, lows around 60. Bright sunshine tomorrow, high temperatures reach up to 85. From the cool 103.5 Weather Center, powered by Weatherology, I'm staff meteorologist Jennifer Wojcicki. Currently, it's 59 degrees.
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3: Ample sunshine expected today with daytime highs approaching 82. Northerly winds 10 to 15 miles per hour. Clear skies tonight, lows around 60. Bright sunshine tomorrow, high temperatures reach up to 85. From the cool 103.5 Weather Center, powered by Weatherology, I'm Staff Meteorologist Jennifer Wojcicki. Currently, it's 59 degrees.
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2: Ample sunshine expected today with daytime highs approaching 82. Northerly winds 10 to 15 miles per hour. Clear skies tonight, lows around 60. Bright sunshine tomorrow, high temperatures reach up to 85. From the cool 103.5 Weather Center, powered by Weatherology, I'm staff meteorologist Jennifer Wojcicki. Currently, it's 59 degrees.
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4: NFL analyst Tony Romo was placed on leave by CBS after his DUI arrest last week. Packers tight end Tucker Kraft was activated off the PUP list. Former Saints Pro Bowl offensive lineman Andres Pete retired. Ex-wide receiver DeAndre Hopkins was hired as an assistant coach at Georgia Tech. Cameron Young shot a second round 61 to tie for the golf lead in Detroit with Patrick Cantley. WNBA wins for Atlanta and Washington. Indiana won at Portland, 112-98. Caitlin Clark with a triple-double, 26 points, 10 rebounds, 10 assists. In baseball's late game, Boston, with five runs in the seventh, won at Dodger Stadium, 9-4 over L.A. San Diego shut out San Francisco, 7-0. Wins for Detroit and Minnesota on the road, Milwaukee as well. Houston beat Texas 11-2. Houston now with a half-game lead over the Texas Rangers in the AL West.
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3: Ample sunshine expected today with daytime highs approaching 82. Northerly winds 10 to 15 miles per hour. Clear skies tonight, lows around 60. Bright sunshine tomorrow, high temperatures reach up to 85. From the cool 103.5 Weather Center powered by Weatherology, I'm staff meteorologist Jennifer Wojcicki. Currently, it's 59 degrees.
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2: Network. I'm Alex Makovica with a recap of this week's market activity. Good morning. Corn futures on the week losing 23.5 cents. Soybeans hit even harder with November down 66 cents. And wheat finishing sharply lower on Friday. KC wheat on the week off nearly 38 cents. Weather was the biggest story in grain trade this week. Forecasts calling for better rain chances across much of the Corn Belt. And that was pressuring corn prices. Even as many areas experienced hot and dry conditions throughout the second half of July. Traders now shifting their attention to Monday's crop condition report to see whether those stressful conditions the last couple weeks or so results in another decline in crop ratings. Soybeans. This week facing a tug of war between improving crop prospects and strong export demand. USDA on Friday announcing another sale of more than 9 million bushels of new crop beans to an unknown buyer on Friday, but that was not enough, as mentioned, to offset some widespread selling after this week's sharp break. In the wheat pits this week, traders spending much of the week taking profits following July's strong rally. Despite some uncertainty surrounding Black Sea exports, U.S. wheat demand has yet to show any meaningful improvement, so that has left futures under pressure as well. On the livestock side of things this week, cattle markets continuing to climb higher towards the end of the week. Feeder cattle posting a strong day on Friday. That was supported by some technical buying and strength in the live cattle market. Live cattle futures finishing mixed while box beef values moved higher. Lean hog futures managed a modest rebound on Friday after some heavy losses earlier in the week. Softer cash hog prices and weaker pork values continue to raise questions about consumer demand heading into August. Those are a look at the factors impacting crop and livestock trade this week here on the Rural Radio Network. I'm Alex Makovica.
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1: Ample sunshine expected today, with daytime highs approaching 82. Northerly winds 10 to 15 miles per hour. Clear skies tonight, lows around 60. Bright sunshine tomorrow, high temperatures reach up to 85. From the cool 103.5 Weather Center, powered by Weatherology, I'm staff meteorologist Jennifer Wojcicki. Currently, it's 59 degrees.
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3: NFL analyst Tony Romo was placed on leave by CBS after his DUI arrest last week. Packers tight end Tucker Kraft was activated off the PUP list. Former Saints Pro Bowl offensive lineman Andres Pete retired. Ex-wide receiver DeAndre Hopkins was hired as an assistant coach at Georgia Tech. Cameron Young shot a second round 61 to tie for the golf lead in Detroit with Patrick Cantley. WNBA wins for Atlanta and Washington. Indiana won at Portland 112-98. Caitlin Clark with a triple-double, 26 points, 10 rebounds, 10 assists. In baseball's late game, Boston, with 5 runs in the 7th, won at Dodger Stadium 9-4 over L.A. San Diego shut out San Francisco 7-0. Wins for Detroit and Minnesota on the road, Milwaukee as well. Houston beat Texas 11-2. Houston now with a half-game lead over the Texas Rangers in the AL West.
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4: Ample sunshine expected today with daytime highs approaching 82. Northerly winds 10 to 15 miles per hour. Clear skies tonight, lows around 60. Bright sunshine tomorrow, high temperatures reach up to 85. From the cool 103.5 Weather Center, powered by Weatherology, I'm staff meteorologist Jennifer Wojcicki. Currently, it's 59 degrees.
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2: With this check of market activity, I'm Steve White on the Rural Radio Network, and happy Saturday. Corn and soybean markets moved lower this week as weather forecasts improved, war premium faded, and speculative funds added pressure. And that's all part of the conversation on a weekly market roundup. Jeff Peterson with Heartland Farm Partners said the sell-off followed a period when traders had built premium into corn and soybeans from several different directions, including weather, crude oil, and global shipping concerns.
3: As we saw the weather forecast go ahead and get a little wetter, as we saw the war premium get pulled back out of the market, the speculative trader just kind of continued to sell. And on top of that, we hit some key support levels. So we had a number of positive items bringing us up, and those all kind of unwound to bring us back down, Steve.
2: Doug Simon with TradeOS says crop ratings remain a concern, especially in the Western Corn Belt, where heat and uneven rainfall have weighed on conditions. The USDA lowered corn ratings this past week, and he says looking at the numbers, the ratings are running well behind last year.
4: Well, we're down 10 points year over year. We were 73, good to excellent last year on corn. We're down at 63. And Nebraska dropped 5 points, and North Dakota dropped 11. Kansas was down 10. Texas was down 6. So when you look at that across, there was a lot more big downs than there were maybe one or two small ups. So that, the trending is, definitely lower on that. So it's a concern with all the heat that we've had, especially out in the Western Corn Belt and lack of rainfall or very variable rainfall.
2: Peterson expects this coming Monday's USDA crop progress report could show another slight decline in corn and soybean ratings, but he says soybeans still have time if August rains arrive. That's Weekly Market Roundup. Find it at ruralradionetwork.com.
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2: Ample sunshine expected today, with daytime highs approaching 82. Northerly winds 10 to 15 miles per hour. Clear skies tonight, lows around 60. Bright sunshine tomorrow, high temperatures reach up to 85. From the cool 103.5 Weather Center, powered by Weatherology, I'm staff meteorologist Jennifer Wojcicki. Currently, it's 59 degrees.
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4: NFL analyst Tony Romo was placed on leave by CBS after his DUI arrest last week. Packers tight end Tucker Kraft was activated off the PUP list. Former Saints Pro Bowl offensive lineman Andres Pete retired. Ex-wide receiver DeAndre Hopkins was hired as an assistant coach at Georgia Tech. Cameron Young shot a second-round 61 to tie for the golf lead in Detroit with Patrick Cantley. WNBA wins for Atlanta and Washington. Indiana won at Portland, 112-98. Caitlin Clark with a triple-double, 26 points, 10 rebounds, 10 assists. In baseball's late game, Boston, with 5 runs in the 7th, won at Dodger Stadium, 9-4 over L.A. San Diego shut out San Francisco, 7-0. Wins for Detroit and Minnesota on the road, Milwaukee as well. Houston beat Texas 11-2. Houston now with a half-game lead over the Texas Rangers in the AL West.
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0: Ample sunshine expected today, with daytime highs approaching 82. Northerly winds 10 to 15 miles per hour. Clear skies tonight, lows around 60. Bright sunshine tomorrow, high temperatures reach up to 85. From the cool 103.5 Weather Center, powered by Weatherology, I'm staff meteorologist Jennifer Wojcicki. Currently, it's 59 degrees.
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0: 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Currently, it's 59 degrees.
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3: Happy Saturday. I'm Steve White with a look at market activity on the Rural Radio Network. Joined by Doug Simon and Jeff Peterson this week on our weekly Market Roundup program. Peterson says funds helped push prices higher, but once key technical levels failed, selling pressure increased.
4: I think they had a lot of impact to help us drive this market up, but we know they also have the ability to sell this market off.
3: Doug Simon says longer-term fundamentals could still support prices if yields slip, and he believes basis opportunities may improve heading into harvest.
5: I think like our bean basis is going to continue to get stronger into harvest, and we've seen out here definitely our corn levels have been, improving on the basis levels. And we've got a big export deck on, coming up on corn and on beans. And so we're going to have that competition, not only, I think, from the feedlots, but also from those rail loaders. So it's going to be, and the ethanol and the crush, plants. So we've got, I think from a farmer's perspective, we've got good basis opportunities ahead as we go through the season.
3: The next points to watch are the weekend weather, Monday's crop progress reports, fund positioning and basis movement as harvest approaches.
5: And the soybean opportunities, I'd say that especially just because of the basis opportunities with basis swinging from, 45 under last year, and now we're seeing Nadium Fremont at like 15 under. If you're open to those basis opportunities by hedging, you're going to get a lot more advantage in your marketing plan by having that opportunity.
3: And you can catch the full conversation. We call that the weekly market roundup. Two guests on each breaking down the week's market activities, sharing some practical tips for producers, what things you should be looking for as you are marketing your grain and livestock. You can catch that at ruralradionetwork.com, or you can also tune in to Cattle Call to see the latest movement in the cattle markets. 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
2: High temperatures reach up to 82. Today, under sunny skies, north winds 10 to 15 miles per hour. Clear skies again. Tonight, lows of aloft around 60. Daytime highs approaching 85. Tomorrow, bright sunshine expected. From the cool 103.5 Weather Center, powered by Weatherology, I'm staff meteorologist Jennifer Wojcicki. Right now, it's 66 degrees.
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6: High temperatures reach up to 82. Today, under sunny skies, north winds 10 to 15 miles per hour. Clear skies again. Tonight, lows level off around 60. Daytime highs approaching 85. Tomorrow, bright sunshine expected. From the cool 103.5 Weather Center, powered by Weatherology, I'm staff meteorologist Jennifer Wojcicki. Right now, it's 66 degrees.
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3: High temperatures reach up to 82. Today, under sunny skies, north winds 10 to 15 miles per hour. Clear skies again. Tonight, lows of aloft around 60. Daytime highs approaching 85. Tomorrow, bright sunshine expected. From the cool 103.5 Weather Center, powered by Weatherology, I'm staff meteorologist Jennifer Wojcicki. Right now, it's 66 degrees.
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1: 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High temperatures reach up to 82 today under sunny skies, north winds 10 to 15 miles per hour. Clear skies again tonight, lows of aloft around 60, daytime highs approaching 85. Tomorrow, bright sunshine expected. From the cool 103.5 Weather Center, powered by Weatherology, I'm staff meteorologist Jennifer Vujicki. Right now, it's 66 degrees.
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3: Clear skies today with daytime highs approaching 92. Winds out of the north, 10 to 15 miles per hour. Lows level off around 60 tonight. Clear skies. High temperatures reach up to 98 tomorrow. Ample sunshine expected. From the cool 103.5 Weather Center, I'm meteorologist Jennifer Wojcicki. Right now, 73.
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8: Clear skies today with daytime highs approaching 92. Winds out of the north, 10 to 15 miles per hour. Lows level off around 60. Tonight, clear skies. High temperatures reach up to 98. Tomorrow, ample sunshine expected. From the cool 103.5 Weather Center, I'm meteorologist Jennifer Wojcicki. Right now, 73.
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2: High temperatures reach up to 84 this afternoon under mainly clear skies, north winds 10 to 15 miles per hour. Clear skies tonight, lows dip down to about 60. High temperatures reach up to 86 tomorrow, ample sunshine expected. From the cool 103.5 Weather Center, powered by Weatherology, I'm staff meteorologist Jennifer Vujitsky. Currently, it's 77 degrees.
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3: High temperatures reach up to 84 this afternoon under mainly clear skies, north winds 10 to 15 miles per hour. Clear skies tonight, lows dip down to about 60. High temperatures reach up to 86 tomorrow, ample sunshine expected. From the cool 103.5 Weather Center, powered by Weatherology, I'm staff meteorologist Jennifer Wojcicki. Currently, it's 77 degrees.
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3: High temperatures reach up to 84 this afternoon under mainly clear skies, north winds 10 to 15 miles per hour. Clear skies tonight, lows dip down to about 60. High temperatures reach up to 86 tomorrow, ample sunshine expected. From the cool 103.5 Weather Center, powered by Weatherology, I'm staff meteorologist Jennifer Wojcicki. Right now, 79.
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3: High temperatures reach up to 84 this afternoon under mainly clear skies, north winds 10 to 15 miles per hour. Clear skies tonight, lows dip down to about 60. High temperatures reach up to 86 tomorrow, ample sunshine expected. From the cool 103.5 Weather Center, powered by Weatherology, I'm staff meteorologist Jennifer Wojcicki. Right now, 79.
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3: Mainly clear this afternoon with a high of 84. North winds 10 to 15 miles per hour. Tonight, 60. Ample sunshine expected. Tomorrow, daytime highs approaching 86. Bright sunshine Monday with daytime highs approaching 89. 83, slight chance for storms Tuesday. From the cool 103.5 Weather Center, I'm meteorologist Laura Lockwood. Right now, 79.
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5: Mainly clear this afternoon with a high of 84. North winds 10 to 15 miles per hour. Tonight, 60. Ample sunshine expected. Tomorrow, daytime highs approaching 86. Bright sunshine Monday with daytime highs approaching 89. 83, slight chance for storms Tuesday. From the cool 103.5 Weather Center, I'm meteorologist Laura Lockwood. Right now, 79.
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3: Partly cloudy skies this afternoon, with highs around 84. North winds 10 to 15 miles per hour. Mainly clear skies develop, with fog at times. Tonight, lows level off around 60. Highs level off around 85, and foggy early tomorrow. Bright sunshine expected. From the Cool 103.5 Weather Center, powered by Weatherology, I'm staff meteorologist Laura Lockwood. Right now, it's 81 degrees.
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5: Partly cloudy skies this afternoon, with highs around 84. North winds 10 to 15 miles per hour. Mainly clear skies develop, with fog at times tonight. Lows level off around 60. Highs level off around 85, and foggy early tomorrow. Bright sunshine expected. From the Cool 103.5 Weather Center, powered by Weatherology, I'm staff meteorologist Laura Lockwood. Right now, it's 81 degrees.
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1: They're live from Central City, host of the National Division of the Class B State Legion Baseball Tournament, where we get set here for day one. Here is York, and West Point gets set here in game three of the four-game slate here on day one. In the winner's bracket, eight teams, double elimination. There's the National Division, and there's the American Division, which is in Springfield. You hear Seward on this state on 103.5, 95.9, 1370 as well. The first pitch, they're playing Platteview, the hosts, with first pitch scheduled for 9 o'clock. Late-night baseball there in Springfield. But before we do, it is the Class B Seniors Legion State Tournament National Division. First two games, we saw first National Seniors defeat Omaha Fusion 3-2 in the 10 a.m. game. And then here in the previous, Dana Trucking and Hickman Norris, they beat Holdridge 6-0. So first National Seniors and Norris in a winner's bracket game tomorrow. Omaha Fusion holder to an elimination game as well tomorrow. We're going to step aside. We have the national anthem and then its first pitch next.
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1: Welcome back to Central City, host of the National Division, the State Legion Baseball Tournament, York and West Point, game three of four today on day one. Here at Colonel Field, West Point, they are the home team, which means York is going to hit first. The batting order for York is as follows. Emmett Dirks leads it off. He's the left fielder. Hayden Coffin in the lineup after having just 14 previous at-bats on the season. We're still got hit in the face there with a during a warm-up session earlier in the year. He is starting to get back. He bats second. He's the shortstop. Batting third, the first baseman, Carson Piper. The cleanup hitter is the catcher, Garrett Hagedone. Batting fifth, Bryce Colley is the second baseman, has been playing really well lately. Batting sixth, the starting pitcher, Jackson Rempel. York electing to go with the ace here in this day one game. And in the back third of the order, Jackson Hollick and is the right fielder. Malachi Conrad is at third base. Ashton DeMuth rounds things out. He is the center fielder and is batting ninth. So West Point is the home team. This is a team that is not necessarily the same personnel entirely as their run that we saw them. They were in the NSAA state baseball tournament back in early May, and they won, went 1-2, knocked out St. Paul as well. This is a very talented group, and you can understand maybe why Aaron Conyers, Lex, we got to go with the ace today. The starting pitcher is Bryce Popkin for West Point. And the field for West Point We'll start in the outfield from left to right. It's Colby Anderson in left, Josh Snodgrass in center. And the right fielder is Elliot Reason. On the infield from third to first, Joe Ames at third. The shortstop is Isaac Gunther. The second baseman, Luke Gunther. And the first baseman is Hudson Bromlett. The battery, Bryce Popkin. The pitcher, and Mason Tolley is the catcher. As we finish up our warm-up pitches, what a fantastic afternoon for baseball. 83 degrees. A little bit of a breeze. And the breeze is blowing from left field to right field today. It is a very, very beautiful afternoon, unlike much of last week in districts where we saw heat indices well over 100 degrees. We are set to go. Emmett Dirks is ready. Bryce Popkin is ready. The righty Dirks at 396. He's got 10 RBIs. He's got 19 stolen bases. Popkin fires home, and the first pitch is up and in for ball one, and we are underway from Central City. Dirks, with the third baseman playing in, takes the 1-0 down and away, and it's 2-0 on him. He has been really the best hitter of this lineup at 396. That is about 100 points better than the next best qualified hitter, if you will, as the 2-0 is up and in for ball three. Jackson Rempel at 297. I mean, Hayden Coffin is at 357, but only has 14 at-bats. 3-0 pitch is up high, and a four-pitch walk to Emmett Dirks to start the ball game. So now it's the shortstop, Hayden Coffin. He is not often do we see hitters, the high school and Legion level, playing with a face mask, and obviously to prevent further damage. And he is got one here. You see the righty digs in with the leadoff man aboard. Bryce Popkin from the stretch. Dirk's not going. And the first pitch to Coffin skied into center field. Jake Snodgrass ranging toward his left will put it away. And that is the first out of the ball game today. Starting a little early here in Central City. 3:52 was our first pitch time. So now Carson Piper at 267 has been one of the better run producers this season for York, as the first pitch is fouled straight back to the fence, and it's 0-1. 267. We are just underway here in Central City, top half of the first, between New York and West Point. West Point is the home team. Showing bunt and then a pickoff attempt over to first, and Dirks is back in plenty of time. Piper, 14 RBIs. Second on the team behind Hagedone, who's on deck. First pitch to Piper is up for ball one. So Popkin struggling to find the zone here. Five of the first six outside of the zone for balls. Popkin the righty. The third base side of the rubber comes home with the 1-0, and it's popped up on the infield. Dirks was running on the pitch. Coming in from right field is Reason to put it away. And that is the second out of the inning. So now it's the catcher, Garrett Hagedone. He is the catcher and has been the best run producer among the hitters this season. 18 RBIs at 295 on the season. York runner-up in the B4 district as the pitch is away. A breaking ball. Dirks is on the run. Did they get him at second? No, they did not. Emmett Dirks now 20 for 20 on stolen bases on the season. He has not been thrown out one time. That's an impressive mark. York is a team entering play successful in about 79% of their stolen base attempts. Dirks is going to improve that average. 1-0. And it's fouled away right side and in play, but it's going to drop before either Bromlett or Reason may have a chance to make a play on that one. It's 1-1 on Hagedone. Dirks in scoring position here with two away in the top of the first. Clay Nobry with you here on Cool Radio. We, the home of York and Seward Legion Baseball, both in the Class B state tournament. York here in the National Division. Seward in the American. 1-1 is way upstairs. Another curveball, and it's two balls and a strike on Garrett Hagedone. Seward will take on West Point. That first pitch scheduled for 9 p.m. It is an interesting set of time slots that they have over there in Springfield. Seward and Platteview, 9 o'clock. 2-1 is hit on the ground. Left side scooped up there. Gunther throw to first is in time, and that'll do it. York goes retired. They leave one, no hits, no runs. We are through a half inning here in Central City. No score here on Cool Radio.
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1: Welcome back to Central City. We're through a half inning, no score. Jackson Rempel is going to take the mound here in York. He files his throw, final warm-up pitches. The defensive alignment for York is as follows. In the outfield, from left to right, it's Emmett Dirks, Ashton DeMuth, and Jackson Hollick. On the infield, from third to first, it's Malachi Conrad and Hayden Coffin on the left side. Bryce Colley and Carson Piper on the right side. Jerry Hagedone is the catcher. Jackson Rempel in 38 innings on the year, an 0.92 ERA, 47 strikeouts in that time. And the first pitch is in there. Strike one looking on Isaac Gunther. He is the shortstop. Luke Gunther and Elliot Reeson to follow here in the West Point first. Jackson Rempel, as well as 14 walks, as the 0-1 is cut on and missed there, and it's 0-2. He is a strike thrower. 14 walks in the 38 innings. That's an impressive number. 0-1. The 0-2, excuse me, misses just outside for ball one. He is Aaron Conyers calling the pitches. Really likes the outside corners, and as a 1-2 is fouled straight back. We saw Rempel in his only outing in the district area tournament against Seward the first time. 5 innings, 11 hits, 7 runs, 4 of which were earned. As the 1-2 is fouled straight back again. He also walked 5 hitters and struck out only 3. This is a start of fresh pitching. We saw Kane Combs. He came back and pitched against Wahoo, I believe. That elimination game is a breaking ball. Is cut on a miss. Strike three. Isaac Gunther down swinging for the first out of the inning. It was against Wahoo that we saw Kane Combs make his return. Went in an inning. Struck out a couple. And then he did start the Lakeview game in districts. 7 shutout innings. has 7 strikeouts, and Luke Gunther digs in, takes up and in for ball one. This is a team that really, really relies on their pitching, and they, as a team ERA, it is an impressive number. As the 1-0 is down and away for ball two. This is a team ERA of 1.69. 1-0 is up and in for ball two. I think the count 3-0. Yes, it is. Scoreboard a little behind here. But this is a team that relies upon the pitching. Oliver Palmetry in senior innings, and that's one. The 3-0 is in there in 3-1. He's got a 1-3-1. Emmett Dirks, an 0-8-4. Malachi Conrad, a 1-2-4. As the 3-1 is down and away. Ball four, Luke Gunther with a one-out walk. And when you kind of counter that, the pitching has been fantastic. This is a great run prevention staff, but it's been the runs, some of the offense that has struggled. They hit just 265 as a group. Only one hitter qualified above 300, and that's Emmett Dirks. And one out base runner here as the first pitch, a breaking ball and a strike to the right fielder, Elliot Reason. One is popped up in a right center field. This is trouble, and it's going to dunk down in front of the right fielder, Hollick, as he misfields it, but the runners are going to stay put anyways. Luke Gunther moves to second. It's a base hit for Elliot Reason in West Point. Is set up beautifully here in the first. So now it's the catcher, Mason Tully, with runners aboard at first and second and one away. York did not score in the top half of the first. West Point is the home team, as decided, I believe, by a coin flip. Rempled in some hot water here to begin it. First pitch is in there for a strike on the outside corner, 0-1. Jackson Rempel fires, 0-1, foul, and it's 0-2. A big strikeout artist, so that's what you like to see in spots like this. Runners aboard. Going for K's. Counts 0-2 on Tully. Rempel from the stretch home, and he hits him. Had him ahead 0-2, and he hits the batter. And Tully will take his walk to first, and now the bases are loaded here with one away. And Garrett Hagedorn talking with the head coach Aaron Conyers about how you decide to attack this, and York is going to... Garrett Hagedorn is going to take a walk to the pitcher's mound. So they get 5 mound visits per game. And this is a non-coach visit. So Hagedorn maybe trying to settle down his starting pitcher a little bit. This has been the leader of the York staff, and he has been for some time. Was towards the end of last season during Legion Ball, and was the leader of the pitching staff during the York High School season. York has brought the corners in. Conrad and Piper playing in at the edge of the grass. The middle infielder is playing a double play depth, and the first pitch is up high to Bryce Popkin, the starting pitcher, 1-0. Jackson Rempel back to the mound quickly, comes home with a 1-0 pitch. Popkin cut and miss on a breaking ball, down and away, 1-1, the righty. Popkin, the starting pitcher. To scoreless first, trying to help himself out, give his team some run support. 1-1 curveball is fouled away, wide and behind first, and it's 1-2. One, two coming up. Rempel home, swing and a miss. Down goes Popkin in a big time strikeout for Jackson Rempel, and now the infield can back up to normal depth. And it's Hudson Bromlett, the first baseman. Bases loaded, two outs. First pitch outside. Scoots a little bit away from Hagedone, but no advance over there at third. Luke Gunther, the runner at third. Elliot Reason at second, and Mason Tully at first. Two outs. It's the 1-0. Is line into right field and a base hit. This is going to get one in. Hollick is going to come home. Everybody moves up 93. Good throw in from right field. Limits to just one. And Hudson Bromlett gets West Point on the board. It's 1-0.
20: And brings to play left fielder number 9, Colby Anderson.
1: An RBI for Hudson Bromlett. Drives in a run with two outs. And West Point has a 1-0 lead here in the bottom of the first. Bases are still loaded. And the first pitch to the left fielder, Colby Anderson, misses up and in for ball one. And the pitch on the outside corner in there for a strike, 1-1. Twenty-fifth pitch of the inning. Dribbled down the line at third. Conrad Fields' throw to first is in time to end the inning. Anderson grounds out as Jackson Rempel strands the bases loaded, but West Point gets on the board with an RBI single via Hudson Bromlett. 1-0. We're through one here at the State Baseball Tournament National Division here in Central City. Coverage continues after this.
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1: We are through one, top two here in Central City. Bryce Cully to lead things off. Jackson Rempel, Jackson Hollick to follow. First pitch sky in the air to left field. And it's brought in there by Anderson. So now it's Jackson Rempel, the starting pitcher at 297 on the season. 13 runs batted in. Bryce Popkin in the wind. First pitch into the air towards left field again. Colby Anderson ranging back, puts away. Out number two, two pitches, two F7s, and two outs. So now Jackson Hollick, Popkin ready to go as he faces Hollick at 222 and takes down and away for ball one. This has been historically a pretty good offensive threat, but just not been able to find it this year. As the 1-0 is grounded foul despite a third 1-1. He has struck out 22 times on this season. See, in he has struck out in 40% of his at-bats. 1-1. And it misses outside. And ball two. Down and away, ball three, and it's 3-1. It's 28% strikeouts in plate appearances, 3-1, and it missed. And Jackson Hollick works a two-out walk. Good bounce back after the first two guys went down on the first two pitches. And now it is the third baseman, Malachi Conrad. 227 on the season. Playing at third base, Brecken Hirschfeld starting on the bench with Hayden Coffin's return. First pitch to Conrad right down the middle for a strike. 0-1. 227 on the season. 10 hits. 44 at-bats. His pickoff attempt to Hollick is not close. He's back in plenty of time. He's got 12 RBIs. 16 Ks. 3-for-3 on stolen bases and attempts. 0-1 up and in. And it's 1-1. Hollick reached on a two-out walk. Malachi Conrad at the plate. The Nighthold DeMuth is on deck. 1-1, down and away. And it's two balls and a strike on Malachi Conrad. Chance for a two-out rally here in the visiting second. 2-1. Swung on and missed there, and it's 2-2.
0: Hey, I think it's the second time I've done it. I think it did earlier, too. But
1: 2-2. Conrad with Hollick at first and two outs. And the pitch home is cut on and missed up high. Conrad down on strikes, and York goes by the boards in the second. No runs, no hits, no errors. They leave one. We're through an inning and a half. West Point leads 1-0 here in Central City.
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1: Back in Central City here. We go to the bottom of the second here. West Point leads York. Bottom two. Williams. Josh Snodgrass. Isaac Gunther in the first pitch. Outside. In for a strike to the outside corner to the lefty. Joe Williams. Third baseman. 8-9-1. The West Point owner. This one swatted hard the other way down the left field line. And it's foul 0-2. Way behind that one. Remple Cade, the first hitter of the first inning, looking to do the same here in the second. Hagedorn setting up outside as an 0-2 is home, and it's down and away. 1-2. 25 pitches there in the first inning. The 1-2 not close outside. 2-2. Ripple line in a 2-2 home is just down. And Joe Ames, after being behind 0-2, has worked it full. Ripple from the line in a 3-2 home is down and away for ball four. And after being ahead of him 0-2, four straight balls. And puts the leadoff hitter aboard. So now another lefty. It's Josh Snodgrass, the center fielder to the nine hole. Pulls this one down the right field line and foul. Got around on that one. Just got around on it too much. Who won the count? Rimple home. And it is in there for a strike at the belt, and it's 0-2. Lost Ames after being ahead 0-2 to lead off this inning, and he walked him. 0-2. Outside, just missed. 1-2. Many times he is able to locate that outside corner. He's got usually pretty good command of that pitch. 1-2. And the breaking ball tried to backdoor him, and it missed outside. 2-2. Feels like this is a pretty important pitch given. I don't want to run another count full. 2-2, and that misses outside as well. 3-2, West Point not extending outside of the strike zone, making Rample come in there, and the count is full again. Another 3-2 home is lifted the other way and down for a base hit in front of Emmett Dirks. Good at bats from Ames, and now Josh Snodgrass here for West Point in the second. A walk and a single have put the first two aboard in the home second inning. And now we go back to the top of the West Point order. It's Isaac Gunther. One in for West Point in the first. And a chance to put in another with first and second. No outs. Corners are playing in, showing bunt and pulling back. Ball one. Looking like a sacrifice opportunity. The runners, a couple of guys in scoring position here with one out. 1-0. Shows bunt, pops it up, and it's going to go foul. Could have been trouble had that been popped up in play. And the count 1-1. Gunther 0 for 1. He struck out to start the ball game. 1-1. Showing bunt again. Pops this one up. Hagedone behind home plate. Does make the catch. And Gunther tried to pop out, but tried to sacrifice bunt, but again popped it up. And Hagedone puts it away for the first out of the inning. So now Luke Gunther. And Rimple, first pitch, skied in the air to right. Hollick on the run, makes the play up against the foul line for out number two, the runners. And Ames will advance to third. Snodgrass stays put at first. And now Elliot Reason. Runners at the corners with two gone. And the first pitch is fouled behind first.
8: In the last 2 years, the Dairy Queen has donated over 600 dilly bars to the region.
1: 0-1 from Rimple. And it is in there at the knees for strike two. And he's got a real chance of getting out of this. The first two men reached. He has retired the last two and is ahead 0-2. Gunther dribbled down the first baseline, and it's by Piper. Just had enough on it. And a base hit for Elliot Reason. He's now 2-for-2. And West Point adds another. It's 2-0 Bombers. Now Mason Tolley. Mason Tully. Elliott Reese, 2 for 2. Snodgrass went first to third on that play. Two gone. Breaking ball in there for a strike, 0-1. Done a great job and a lot of really good at-bats from this West Point group so far. 0-1. Hit on the ground left side. Charging. Coffin plays at first. Makes it in time to retire the side. Another run for West Point. They collect a couple of hits. No York errors. They leave two. We are through two innings here in the Legion Class B State Tournament National Division. It's 2-0 West Point to the third next.
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1: We go to the third, York trailing 2-0. The third base coach, Alec Venegas, forgot his helmets in the dugout and is going to go back to retrieve it and now is saying, let's proceed. And he's waiting in the dugout. But Ashton DeMuth, first pitch, offers at a bunt, and it's 0-1. Now Venegas back over to third. Was halfway to third, and he realized he didn't have it. The 0-1 has popped up in the air straight away center field on charging, and now it's the left fielder in a diving play. Nice catch there by Colby Anderson. And it was looked like it was ranging into center, and then it kept drifting. Diving play by Anderson for out number one. So now back to the top of the York order, Emmett Dirks. First pitch fouled straight back. 0-1. Hopkin, curveball, looped out in the left field, and a base hit. That's what he does. Emmett Dirks has great bat-to-ball skills, and has a base hit in the left fielder here with one away. Dirks has now reached both times he's been up. Now we go to Hayden Coffin, who flew out to center on the first pitch in his last at bat. First pitch to him here in the air to right. Reason in foul territory. Puts away Coffin. He is now 0-2. A couple of flyouts, both coming on the first pitch of the at-bat. And now Carson Piper with two gone. Emmett Dirks on at first. Reach base with a single. That's the first York hit of the day. Popkin. And Piper takes low for ball one. Piper flew out to right his first time up. Dirk's running, down and in, and the throw is not in time. Stolen base for Emmett Dirks, now 21 of 21 on stolen bases this year. Base hit, gonna get York on the board. 2-0 in the air, right field. Reason is going to run out of room. This is foul. And it's 2-1. Bryce Popkin has been in control so far. And prior to Dirks' hit, it only allowed two walks. Neither of which reached second. Here's a 2-1. And it's down and away, ball three. First base is open. With two gone, you kind of had an option. Do you go after Piper or do you go after Hagedone? We'll see what he does here on the 3-1. Popkin from the stretch, home. Piper takes upstairs, ball four. And now a couple of aboard here with two gone in the second, and it's the cleanup hitter, Hagedone, who hit into the 6-3, put out his first time. To the shortstop, Isaac Gunther. That ended the York first. Mentioned earlier, the best run producer on the York Kings is at the plate. And he takes upstairs on a breaking ball, 1-0. Couple of guys on base. Emmett Dirks is at second. Carson Piper at first. Just reached on the walk. 1-0 on the way to Hagedone, and Garrett swings, grounds down the third baseline, just foul, 1-1. West Point leads 2-0 here in the top half of the third. No time limit, obviously, at these state tournament games. 1-1, breaking ball popped up. In the air, left side, Gunther running over, and he is going to make the play as he calls off Ames on the third base foul line for out number three. No runs, a hit, no errors, two left. We are through 2.5 here in Central City. It is West Point 2, York nothing. Coverage continues.
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1: Welcome back to Central City. So Bryce Popkin takes the first pitch from Jackson Rempel in there for a strike. Popkin 0-for-1. He struck out in the first. Well, one is swung on it.

0: Rempel right back to the mound. 0-2. Curveball pulled foul towards the third base dugout. West Point in the third base dugout. York in the first base dugout. West Point being the home team. 0-2. Rempel again. Line into right field. And this is going to dunk down a base hit in front of Jackson Hollick as he was arranging towards the right field foul line in the leadoff hit. So now Hudson Bromlett, first baseman, had an RBI single in his first at bat. Drove in Luke Gunther, and we got a Hayden Hankel is going to courtesy run for the pitcher Propkin at first.
1: Courtesy runner for West Point, number 6, Hayden Hankel.
0: Hayden Hakel. Pickoff attempts, and they got him. Hakel is picked off, and a great throw from Jackson Rempel erases the leadoff hit. So one gone. Kind of changes things drastically here in this third. Yes, Bromley fouls this one away. It's 0-1. You go from having a leadoff runner to one out, nobody on. So the 0-1 misses inside for ball one. One Rempel and miss just outside for ball two. It's been a pretty consistent strike zone, I'd say, to this point. 2-1. Swing and a miss. 2-2 on Bromlett. It's huge for Rempel to pick off Hayden Hakel. Count 1-2. Pitch home has just got a piece on it. He was reaching outside. That pitch was darting away from him. Two and two on Bromlett. Rempel comes home. Breaking ball hit right back to him on the mound. He will run it over to first for the 1-3 put out. And there's two away here in the third. So now Colby Anderson. Inning with two outs. Rempel in the windup. First pitch swung on and missed. 0-1. Anderson outside for ball one. One thing I have noticed in almost through three innings, West Point is not really chasing at anything outside the strike zone. Very, very disciplined hitters. 1-1 is cut on a miss at a curveball at the knees, and it's 1-2. Relies on some chase to set up parts of the plate. Uses previous pitches to build on next. It's a 1-2, is fouled straight back, 2-2. Her 1-2, we'll do it again. It's impressive, and has really made Jackson Rempel work so far. One, two, misses inside.
1: We got our first bingo winner in this game.
0: 2-2. Rempel home, 2-2, is hit in the air right side, and this is going to go out of play, foul. Sixty-two pitches thus far for the York starter. Popkin at 37 through 3. 2-2 just outside, and the count has gone full.

0: Colby Anderson. Payoff pitch home is popped up right side. Piper into foul territory, ranging back and makes the play to end the inning. Rempel faces the minimum in the third, and no runs, a hit, no errors, and none left for West Point to the fourth. West Point leads 2-0 here on Cool Radio.
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0: We go to the fourth inning here in Central City. Bryce Cauley to lead things off.
5: Second baseman, number three, Bryce Cauley.
0: Jackson Ripple, Jackson Hollick to follow. And the first pitch from Bryce Popkin, number 38 on the day, misses away for ball one. And the 0-1 drops in, or the 1-0, that is, drops in there for a strike, 1-1. Only had a couple extra base hits in that Wahoo District game as the that 1-1 misses in the dirt for ball two. Has his average up to 233, and at one point earlier before districts, it was well under 200. Hitting better recently, 2-1 is up and in, and he is way ahead here. Cauley of Popkin, 3-1. Popkin very quickly, 3-1 is not close. Ball four upstairs. And Cauley aboard. York looking to get something going here. Down 2-0 here in the fourth. Now Jackson Rempel, who is 0-1. He flew out to left his first time. Swing and a miss past the breaking ball. Strike one. Jackson Rempel, 297 on the season, entering plate. 1-1, he did not offer. And it's 1-1. Leadoff man aboard via walk. Pitch home to Rempel is popped in out of play behind us, 1-2. Rempel and then Hollick on deck. Malachi Conrad is in the hole. Popkin home with a 1-2 pitch, and before we do, picking off at first. And Bryce Cauley may have been leading, but still had plenty of time. He's back. One, two, now home. Is hit on the ground, left side, scooped up there. Ames to second to Gunther. There's one throw to first, not in time. And Jackson Rempel beats out a fielder's choice. Cauley out, advancing to second. And there's now one gone in the inning.
5: First on the fielder's choice, the plate. Number four, right fielder, Jackson Hollick.
0: So now Jackson Hollick, who does not have an at-bat today, he walked his first time. Hocking got the ground ball, and it wasn't hit real hard. Really only had one good chance, and at it, they made it. Breaking ball misses away. And it was a competitive pitch. Hollick had checked his swing there, but did not go. One-0 is fouled straight back for strike one. It's been a pretty effective day so far for Bryce Popkin. 3 1/3, just one hit, no runs. But he has walked four hitters, which is a little concerning as we get in deeper into this game. 1-1 is just down. Popkin looking at our home plate umpire to see maybe where that one have missed. And Hollick is ahead now, two balls and a strike. Popkin home again through 2-1, swing and a miss, and it's 2-2. Two-two pitch home is swung on and missed. Hollick down on strikes. And that is out number two. And it's a third baseman, Malachi Conrad, who is 0-1. He struck out his first time as well. This Popkin first pitch is in there for a called strike, 0-1. And talked about the walks. He has walked one hitter in the first, one in the second, one in the third, and one in the fourth. Pickoff attempt is not close. Bryce Colley back in plenty of time. Just one hit so far for the York offense. Oh, one is upstairs, 1-1. It was the Emmett Dirks single to lead off the third. Otherwise, they are 0-10. 1-1's foul behind us, and it's 1-2. Count 1-2 on Malachi Conrad. He's 0-1. 2 gone here in the fourth as the 1-2 is down and away. 2-2. Both teams are wearing their white uniforms here, but West Point is the home team. York, the visitors. Top four, one on, 2-2, two out, popped up right side. And it was Bromet that gave it a look, and it's going to run out of room. It's behind the first base dugout. We'll do it again. Count still 2-2 on Conrad. First three innings, York has stranded four base runners. 2-2 is up and in, and the count is full. That will release the runner at first, Colley. He'll be going on the pitch. York looking for its 17th win of the season and to advance further into the winner's bracket in it tomorrow. With a win, West Point looking for their 13th win. 3-2 is fouled away, and we'll do it again. York is 16-6-1. Their tie came in that Springfield tournament a couple of weeks ago. Ran into a time limit at that Legion tournament. Popkin, before we do the 3-2 again, is checking over on Colley at first. In the area tournament, York went 3-2, both losses coming to Seward. And another payoff home is fouled straight back, and we'll do it again. York beats Schuyler on the first day of that tournament. beat Wahoo on the second day before they lost to Seward, beat Lakeview, and then lost to Seward. Trying to rally back here and claw back. It's still only 2-0 here in the top of the fourth. Popkin, another 3-2 home, is just low. Ball four. What an at-bat there by Malachi Conrad as he works a walk. The West Point fans in attendance thought that was strike three. And before we continue, we are going to have a trip to the mound from West Point. That is 60 pitches for Bryce Popkin, and to maybe conserve his arm, they might be making a change. A 9-pitch at-bat by Conrad. He works a walk. They are going to leave Popkin out there. First and second with two outs and a big opportunity here for Ashton DeMuth to try and get York on the board. First pitch. Sky the other way into left center field. This is could be trouble, but the play is made out of their left field by Colby Anderson. As Popkin works in and out of trouble here in the fourth.
5: The move finds out the left fielder Anderson.
0: And for York, no runs and no hits, no errors. They leave two to the bottom of the fourth. It is 2-0 West Point. Bombers lead here at day one at the 2026 Nebraska American Legion Class B National Division State Tournament.
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0: Coverage rolls on here from the American Legion Class B State Tournament, where the National Division host is Central City. Host 6, the host of this tournament, and Jackson Ramp back to work. And the first pitch missing down and into the third baseman, Joe Ames. Josh Snodgrass, Isaac Gunther to follow, 8-9-1 in the order. 1-0 is in there at the knees for strike one. Bottom of the fourth here in Central City. 1-1 is just high for ball two. Ames worked really long at bat to start the second inning. Came around to score. Hit this 2-1 left side. And it takes a nasty hop on Coffin. And that's going to put aboard the leadoff hitter Ames. And we'll see how this is scored. And they are going to score this play a E6. So the leadoff hitter aboard here for Snodgrass, who hits this one left side, and a base hit. Beats it through the left side as Dirks will fire it in. That's the sixth hit today for West Point, and they are set up here in this fourth inning with the first two aboard. 69 pitches so far for Jackson Rempel, and this kind of feels like a make or break point in the game given York's offensive struggles. Get a showed bunt, pulls back in the dirt. Ball one. Two runs on six hits, no errors for West Point. York, no runs on a hit and just one error. Yeah. Showing bunt again, pulls back in, takes a strike on the outside corner. 1-1 on Isaac Gunther, who is 0-2. Same situation for him in the second inning. Tried to bunt, popped it up to the catcher last time. And shows bunt again, pulls back 2-1.
11: Two, one,
0: 2-1, and it misses up high for ball three. Rempel needs a strike, 3-0 or 3-1. Hit in the air, right side. It is caught in foul territory on the run. Hollick hauls it in. And that is the first out of the inning. Neither runner will advance. So now Luke Gunther. What a play on the run there for Hollick. He was fading into foul territory, but he makes the catch. One gone. Here is Luke Gunther. Gets in the dirt. Gets away from Hagedo, and he lost where the ball was, and that's going to allow Ames and Snodgrass to move up 90 feet each, and now two in scoring position with one out and out decision here for Aaron Conyers, and the decision bring the corner infielders in. Conrad and Piper, third and first, respectively, playing on the edge of the grass. 1-0 is up and in, tight. Ball two. Jackson Rempel struggled at his only start of the B4 area tournament. Curveball is in here for a strike here, 2-1, and has struggled so far, and he's given up two runs. Six hits, 2-1 fouled away, and it's 2-2. He's also walked a couple of hitters, hit a batter. 2-2 the count on Luke Gunther. And the pitch home is up and in for ball three. Full count now on the second baseman. Gunther, 3-2, and it's up high, ball four. That will load the bases. And maybe like not the necessarily the worst thing, as Aaron Conyers is going to come out of the dugout. We'll see. He doesn't typically come out to talk mound visits. We'll see if this isn't a pitching change. That was pitch number 80 for Jackson Rempel, so he's still at 3 days rest. 81 puts him in that 4-day rest threshold, which would put him out for the remainder of the state tournament, given the 5-day events. We're going to step aside. Mound visit here in Central City.
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0: Mav is in. Aaron Conyers is going to elect to leave his starter, Jackson Rempel, in the game. He is now done for the state tournament due to the rest. First pitch in there for a strike. And it's 0-1. It's Elliot Reeson taking now inside 1-1. Bases loaded here. Infield is playing in for York. One out. 1-1 fouled straight back, and it's 1-2. Reeson is 2-for-2 today. He's got a couple of hits and an RBI to his credit. 1-2. And it misses up high. 2-2. Obviously, nowhere to put him. Walked three hitters and hit a batter. 2-2 pitch home. Reason pops it up into center. Charging DeMuth makes the catch and no tag. And a good throw in from center field and a big second out for Jackson Rimple. First time they've been able to retire Elliot Reason today. So two gone and it's Mason Tolley going to need a hit now. Push across any runs in this fourth inning. And the first pitch line in the left center field. This is down for a base hit. One is in. Two runners will score. Snodgrass moving to third. Gunther, it's a two RBI single for Mason Tolley. And the lead is doubled. It's now 4-0.
5: Makes the score 4-2. Luke Gunther moves to third base and brings the play. Pitcher number 24, Bryce Hopkins.
0: Joe Ames, Josh Snodgrass scoring on the two-run single. And it's now 4-0 West Point. And now Bryce Popkin. Ball one outside. It was the seventh hit of the game for West Point today. This is a team that West Point Juniors won the state tournament. This one gets away from the catcher Hagedone. It was off of his glove. That's going to be scored a pass ball, and another run is going to come in to score. It is now a 5-0 West Point lead. Tolley will move to second. Two-oh pitch, swing, and a miss. 2-1. Hagedone usually not a guy that gives up very many pass balls. Is the 2-1 line into right center field. This is trouble, but Hollick makes the tough play as he hauls it in on the run for out number three. And about seven batters come to the plate. Two come in to score. And all three of those runs are unearned. In that inning, and it's 5-0 West Point after four here in Central City. Fifth inning coming up right after this.
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0: It's been a rough day at the office for the York offense. We go to the top half of the fifth at a 3-5 deficit here as Emmett Dirks lead things off. Taking a strike. 1-1. So he took outside on the previous pitch and now takes down and away here and count 2-1 on Emmett Dirks. 5-0 West Point after three runs in the fourth as Dirks pops up the 2-1 and it's going to get out of play as it hits the metal roof here. And 2-2 on Emmett Dirks. Chance to get something going here at the top of the order. Dirks is 1-for-1, walking a hit. Is the only hit so far for York. Reaches out at the 2-2, pops it straight up on the infield. Gunther at short, makes the catch. One away. So now it's Hayden Coffin who is 0-for-2. He has only seen two pitches today and flew out on each of those as he takes a strike on the outside corner here from Bryce Popkin. A 1 curveball upstairs. 1-1. The Achilles heel for this group. As the 1-1 is away, is the offensive struggles. And 2-1 is upstairs, 3-1. And Hayden Coffin's error there in that first hitter of that fourth inning kind of opened up the floodgates. The reason that those three runs are unearned. 3-1 is in the dirt, but swung on and missed. 3-2. That would have been ball 4. Set the count full here. Popkin home 3-2, and that pitch is upstairs. Missed high, and Coffin walks. So now Carson Piper. Pitches so far here for Popkin. Three-hole Piper, 1-on-1 out. Back up the middle, right at Gunther. Flips to the Isaac. Throw to first is in time. It's a double play, 4-6-3. It's been that kind of day for the York offense. Popkin faces the minimum. West Point comes to bat in the home fifth after this, leading 5-0.
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0: Bottom five here in Central City, host of the National Division of the Nebraska Legion State Tournament, Class B, the American Division. The winners of each division, the National Division and the American Division, will play in a winner-take-all state championship game to decide the state champ. And the first pitch is lined into right field for a base hit for Hudson Bromlett. The eighth hit today for the West Point Bombers. So now Kobe Anderson, winner of this game, moves on to the 7 o'clock game tomorrow night. He is now showing bunt and offering his aims for strike one. Oh, one, Alford at it again, and it's 0-2. Seward is playing at the Springfield, the host of the American Division, later tonight with a 9 o'clock first pitch. Parker Siza will be there for you. Have full coverage of that one. Oh, 2 is line right at Piper, and he'll step on first for the double play. Bromlett was off towards second. And there is two, all of a sudden, two gone in this fifth. Joe Imes. Winner of this game plays either Central City and Plattsmith as the first pitch. Times is fouled off behind third. Loser will play in the 1 o'clock game tomorrow against the loser of Plattsmith and Central City. As the 1-0-1 is in there called strike 0-2. Loser's playing an elimination game. Winner playing in the winner's bracket, 0-2 fouled away. Central City. Plattsmith in the last game of the day saw Auburn defeat Omaha Fusion. It was Roncalli Catholic. 0-2 is up and in. 1-2. Auburn defeats Roncalli Catholic in game one today. Game two, Holdridge falling to Norris. Now 2-2 as he missed outside, did Rempel. And game three of the day, West Point leading York. It's up and away now, 3-2. 5-0 here in the home fifth. And then the nightcap is Plattsmith and Central City. 3-2 pitch is outside, ball four, and Ames walks for the second time. So Josh Snodgrass, the center fielder. He's pitched 101 for Jackson Rempel. So a pitching change is imminent here. But hit on the ground. Coffin will throw to first, and it is in time. So Rempel does get through this fifth inning before having to be changed on the 6-3 putout for out number three. No runs, no hits, no errors, and one left for West Point in the fifth. To the sixth. 5-0.
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0: We go to the top of the sixth here in Central City in a 5-0 deficit here for York Cornerstone. Garrett Hagedone to lead it off. In the sixth inning, Bryce Colley, Jackson Rempel to follow here, and he is hit by the pitch. The first pitch hit by the pitch here by Popkin. We're going to have a courtesy runner as well. So now Jackson Rempel, we do have a courtesy runner. Checking on who that is here in just a little bit. Rempel takes off the plate for ball one. It is Wyatt Hoffman who is courtesy running for Hagedone at first.
5: And Cole is the courtesy runner for Hagedone.
0: And ball two. Is Caldy's ahead here. York trying to get something going to start clawing away. They're down to their final six outs. Popkin 2-0 is hit on the ground right at third. Aims to Gunther and a bit of a high throw, but they're still able to make the play at second. It's just going to be a fielder's choice. There's Hoffman out advancing to second. And one away. And now Jackson Rempel, who is line may be complete. He's at 102 pitches through 5 innings, 8 hits. 5 runs, only 2 of which were earned. 4 walks and only 2 strikeouts. As he takes down and away here for ball one. Just 1 hit so far for York. It came by in the 3rd inning for Dierks. Let things off. 1-0. Popped up on the infield, ranging into center now is Snodgrass, and he's got it for out number 2. You got Colley leaning away as they throw in a first, and he's back. Got by Ronlett, but Colley staying put at first. So 2 gone, York down now. It's final 4 outs, and it's Jackson Hollick, who is 0-for-1. He struck out and walked. So far today. Any first pitch, and before we do, pickoff attempts. Bryce back in plenty of time. Hopkin before the 80th pitch throws over again. And we have a pitching change here. 79 pitches for Popkin, and we might have a pitching change. They want to save him. And West Point is going to make that change. So 79 pitches. For Bryce Popkin, he is responsible for the runner at first. We'll come back with the new pitcher in Popkin's final line after this.
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0: Elliot Reeson takes over for Bryce Popkin on the pitching change. Popkin's final line, not entirely closed on him yet, but he goes 5.2. One hit, no runs, but is responsible for the runner at first. He walks six hitters. Struck out two, but was unable to, as York has only been able to gather one hit off of him here. So Jackson Hollick is up. Against Elliot Reeson and a 5-0 advantage here for West Point as the first pitch is in the dirt for ball one. One oh is foul, 1-1, and York has not had a runner that has reached third base safely today. They've had two runners reach second safely. That was Dirks in the third, Rempel in the fourth. 1-1, popped him up, right side, Gunther, second base, ranging into the outfield grass where he'll put it away for out number three. York, no runs, no hits, no errors, one left. We go to the bottom of the sixth. It's 5-0 West Point here on Cool Radio.
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0: We go to the bottom of the sixth. Top of the order here for West Point. Isaac Gunther, Luke Gunther, Elliot Reason. Oliver Palmetry takes over on the mound. We're going to start the last of the sixth. And he is falling behind here 1-0 on Gunther. 16 senior innings on the season for Palmetry. 3 earned runs in that time. 1-1 foul back, 1-1. 11 hits. 10 strikeouts and a 1.31 ERA. So it's now 2 balls and a strike. The day is complete for Jackson Rempel. Final line, 5 innings, 8 hits, 5 runs, 2 earned, 4 walks, and 2 strikeouts. As it's now 3 balls and a strike on Isaac Gunther. Isaac Gunther on the middle, just hop there, coughing in time to first. One gone. Right now, Palmetry trying to get this to the seventh inning in a 5-0 game. First pitch to Luke Gunther is cut on a miss on a breaking ball. And one away, Luke Gunther. Palmetry 0-1 is just down for ball one. Looking ahead to the York seventh, it is going to be Conrad, DeMuth, and Dirks. It's now 2 balls and a strike on Gunther. The 8-9-1 in the York lineup. 2-1 is in there, 2-2. Five runs, 8 hits, no errors for West Point. York, no runs, just 1 hit. 1 error as well. 2-2 is in the dirt, and the count has gone full here. 3-2. Only hit for York came in the third inning. Palmetry home with a 3-2 pitch, and that is called strike three. Luke Gunther down looking, and there's two away. That's the first backwards K of the game coming here in this sixth inning. And now Elliot Reason, who came in and got the final out of the sixth for West Point. Hits with two gone here in the sixth, and he takes a strike down and away. A lot of really, really good and tough at-bats today for the West Point senior Bombers. Of course, this group, the juniors, age state champs, 0-1 is in there, and it's 0-2 on Reason. Palmetry and an 0-2 home is line and pulled into left field. Dirks on the run, can't make a play. It's down up against the line. And Reason hard breaks go up at first. And he's got another hit, his third and 4 at bats today. And now Mason Tolley. And the first pitch from Palmetry misses down and away for ball one. If York does not rally, they fail to potentially either tie or take the lead and hold on. They are going to drop down to the loser's bracket. 1-0 foul straight back, 1-1. It will be an elimination game tomorrow for them against either Central City or Plattsmouth. Those two teams will be playing in the finale of the quadruple header of day one here at the National Division. 1-1 foul back, and it's 1-2. Have another four-game slate tomorrow. Got a couple of elimination games in the morning at 10-1. 1-2 is in the dirt for roll two, and then we'll have a couple of winners bracket games. Already have Auburn at Norris, and they'll be playing each other in the 4 o'clock game. Winner of this game will go to the 7 p.m. game against either Central City or Plattsmith. They would take the winner as well, as the 2-2 is outside 3-2 on Palmer Tree. Reason is at first. He'll be going on the pitch. Palmer Tree home with a payoff. And it's popped up and out of play wide of behind first. Winner of the National Division takes on the winner of the American Division in that state championship. Later, the 3-2 pickoff attempt, and he's back plenty of time. Three, two, runner goes, and it's fouled straight back. We'll do it again. And payoff pitch, missing, down, ball four, Reason to second. Tolley works on the base on balls. So Bryce Popkin, the pitcher, hitting first and second, two gone. And a strike in there. Popkin. One is outside. One ball, one strike. So August 8th will be the state championship game. The American Division winner will host said game. Popkin on the ground, field on a hop. Coffin to first, bit of a high throw, but Piper is able to keep his foot on the bag for out number three. No runs, a hit, no errors. Two left. Last chance for York. They need five in the seventh. We'll be back after this.
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0: Last chance for York, top seven. Conrad takes low for ball one. Elliot Reason Firing fastball foul behind us. 1-1. The count on Conrad. 8-9-1. Last chance. York needs 5 here in the 7th. The offense has been awfully stagnant today. As the 1-1 is low for ball 2. 1 hit so far in the first 6 frames. It was Dirks' leadoff hit in the 3rd. 2-1. And that one is in the dirt for ball 3. Three and one on Conrad. And a curveball right down.

middle, dropped it in there, and it's 3-2. So York minus Emmett Dirks, 0-16. The 3-2 is fouled straight back again. They are 0-16 with 5 walks. Two strikeouts. Ground runner working in the at-bat. Another 3-2 is popped up on the infield right side. Luke Gunther at second makes the play. One gone.

forget, coming up later this evening, nighttime baseball here on Cool Radio. 9 o'clock first pitch between Seward and Platteview, Springfield, the host of the American Division, as that one is up high to DeMuth for ball one. Have the full coverage for you right here on Cool Radio. Parker Siza. It will be in Springfield as the 1-0 is fouled, and it's 1-1. The York, two outs away, can advance. They're going to be dropping into the loser's bracket. 4 o'clock game, the 1 o'clock game tomorrow. 1-1, and the dirt for ball two.

Moose 0 for 2. 2-1 is outside, and he's ahead. Three balls and a strike. Reason was behind 3-1 on Conrad, was able to retire him. 3-1. And another one. He's 3-1 on the last at bat. Dropped in the curveball. Did it again here. 3-1. Drops it in, and it's 3-2 on DeMuth. Payoff pitch, curveball, and he went back to it, but this time misses up high. And Ashton DeMuth works the base on balls first time he has reached base today. So now back to the top of the York lineup. It's Emmett Dierks. He's 1 for 2. With a walk, a hit, and a pump out. And he takes a strike. It's 0-1. Ashton DeMuth reaching in on the walk here. Top of the seventh, but West Point leading 5-0. One away is Dierks lining it on a hop. Could not pick it as Isaac Gunther there. Still going to get one at second, retiring DeMuth. Fielder's choice. And now York down to its last out, and it's Hayden Coffin. It was ripped. Hit really hard. Gunther does a really good job of keeping it in front. And still able to make an out. So two away here in the seventh. And it is Coffin, who is 0 for 2. He also walked. And he swings at the first pitch. Breaking ball behind the first base dugout, 0-1. Coming up after the game, we're going to have the post-game show. We're going to just take a look at some of the final numbers. 0-1 in the dirt. Oh, in the throw. Dierks was running. The catcher, Tolley, the pitcher, Reason, standing right in the throw of Tolley, did not duck down, and the throw from Tolley hit Reason. So don't see that every day. As Dierks takes second here as the count 0-1, or 1-1, that is, on Hayden Coffin. 1-1, curveball, dropping in there, and it's 1-2. York now down to their final strike. Hayden Coffin trying to battle to keep this game alive. 1-2. And that is in the dirt, and as gets away from Tolley, Dierks will take third on the wild pitch. It's the count now 2-2. Coffin trying to keep this game alive. 2-2 the count. Two outs, Reason, and he just missed low. The count is full, 3-2. Walked in his last at bat. The 3-2 is chopped back up the middle. Gunther Fields' throw to first is in time, and that will do it. West Point defeats York 5-0 after really having total control of the entirety of this one. 5 hit runs, 9 hits, no errors for West Point. York with

0: No runs, a hit, and one error as well. New York will play in the loser's bracket game tomorrow. And we're West Point on to the winner's bracket. We're going to take a final look at the box score and wrap things up here on Cool Radio after this.
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0: Box score final, West Point 5, York nothing. And final, let's take a look at the final numbers. Emmett Dirks finishing with the only York hitter with a hit. He goes 1-for-3 with the walk, taking away his 1-for-3. York 0-for-18 with 6 walks and 2 strikeouts. Jackson Rempel charged with the loss. He went 5 innings and 8 hits, 5 runs, 2 of them earned. 4 walks, 2 strikeouts. Oliver Palmertree collected the final 3 outs and picked up the 6th inning, walking a hitter, striking out a hitter, also gave up a hit. Bryson Popkin was phenomenal, 5.2 in the game today. 1 hit, no runs. 6, he did walk 6, but his defense was very, very good behind him. And then Elliot Reason picked up the final 4 outs and no hits, no runs, 1 walk, no strikeouts. That will do it here from Central City. So that means York is going to drop down to the loser's bracket. They're playing an elimination game tomorrow with first pitch scheduled for 1 p.m. against the loser of Plattsmouth and Central City, which we'll just have to wait and see and find out what the final score is with that one. But West Point advancing to the winner's bracket. They're going to play 7 o'clock tomorrow against the winner of Plattsmouth and Central City. Don't you forget, coming up later tonight here on Cool Radio, Sewer taking on Springfield with first pitch scheduled for 9 p.m. You can stay tuned as you get close to that 9 o'clock hour as York will, Parker Seisel will be providing updates, and we'll have full coverage from Springfield for you. Thank you for tuning in on this Saturday afternoon. What a beautiful afternoon it was, and it's been a great weekend here as we are into August. Coverage of the state tournament rolls on, and we'll see you back here tomorrow on Cool Radio.
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11: Lows around 60 with fog tonight under mainly clear skies. Winds out of the north, 5 to 10 miles per hour. Bright sunshine develops with fog and spots early tomorrow. Highs level off around 85. Lows dip down to about 64 tomorrow night, mainly clear. From the cool 103.5 Weather Center, powered by Weatherology, I'm staff meteorologist Laura Lockwood. Right now, it's 82 degrees.
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14: Lows around 60, with fog tonight under mainly clear skies. Winds out of the north, 5 to 10 miles per hour. Bright sunshine develops, with fog and spots early tomorrow. Highs level off around 85. Lows dip down to about 64 tomorrow night, mainly clear. From the Cool 103.5 Weather Center, powered by Weatherology, I'm staff meteorologist Laura Lockwood. Right now, it's 82 degrees.
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2: Rolls level off around 60 with fog and spots tonight under clear skies, north winds 5 to 10 miles per hour. Bright sunshine expected with fog and spots early tomorrow. High temperatures reach up to 85. Lows dip down to about 64 tomorrow night. Mainly clear skies. On the Cool 103.5 Weather Center, powered by Weatherology, I'm staff meteorologist Laura Lockwood. Right now, it's 81 degrees.
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